0: classic hits.
1: Modern classics.
0: But always classic.
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1: Don't gamble with your grub. Look for cruise-approved breakfast spots. Let us find the best bacon, the perfect pancake, the superior sunny sides, the most legendary links, and we'll announce which restaurants become official cruise-approved breakfast spots. 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
4: 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Yeah, that's a thing. We looked it up. Now celebrate this. Orange Tag Days at Fun Cars. 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
5: 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That's why having a trustworthy news source is vital. 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
1: Yeah, they got Tool, Alanis Morissette,
2: Sex Pistols.
1: Yeah. Iggy Pop, Elvis Costello, the Pixies.
2: It's probably the best lineup they've ever actually had.
1: Morrissey will cancel.
2: Who? Yeah, I'm going to say, don't even mention his name.
1: Rise Against, Social Distortion. Yeah, it's a really great lineup. But also in the lineup, William Shatner.

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Debbie Harry from Blondie always had this incredible mix of cool, danger, and attitude. And the song One Way or Another came from a real experience with a stalker guy who wouldn't leave her alone. 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

years after their relationship had ended. Most people would have written a song about what went wrong, but Christine wrote one about what was still worth remembering, and that's a pretty beautiful thing. Fleetwood Mac, everywhere.

0: 09 Clarence Avenue South in the Stonegate Shopping Center. We're in the same parking lot as the Stonebridge Walmart, so come down and see us here. It is one of Western Canada's largest selections of beer, wine, and spirits. 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Also, you can enter to win a 75-inch TV and VR headset while you're down here. You can enter to win two Fat Tire e-bikes and a $5,000 backyard barbecue prize pack. 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Wine and Beyond for their grand opening week. Their specials and their giveaways go until Tuesday the 21st. 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